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Why, it's greased lightning.

0: Vous écoutez RM1, Nord-Sud 98.9, Centre 97.3, Est-Ouest 91.7. 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
1: RM1, 9 o'clock. The Flash with Iris Stewart. Good morning, Iris.
2: Good morning, Sophie, and good morning, everyone. Prime Minister Dr. Navin Ramgoolam has launched BOM Stats, the Bank of Mauritius' new statistical platform. Accessible through the central bank's website, it brings together official economic and financial data covering the monetary sector, financial markets, payment systems, and the external sector. Bank of Mauritius Governor Dr. Priscilla Mutura Takur says the platform will make this information more accessible, transparent, and easier to use. The Prime Minister says reliable statistics are essential for planning public policies and supporting the country's economic development. He also wants to improve the quality of official data, including that produced by Statistics Mauritius, to strengthen

0: Mauritius's international credibility. Mauritius will soon set up a National Aviation Council to review the country's air access policy and improve connectivity with international markets. The announcement was made by Prime Minister Dr. Navin Ramgoolam following a meeting with officials from Airport Holdings Limited and Air Mauritius. The council will bring together aviation professionals and advise the government on new air routes while taking into account the country's economic interests and the future of Air Mauritius. Discussions could soon resume with Etihad Airways, which has expressed an interest in operating flights to Mauritius for several years. Mauritius is working towards a new cell broadcast warning system to improve public safety during national disasters. The system will allow the National Emergency Operations Command to send emergency alerts directly to mobile phones. Visitors using roaming services will also be able to receive the messages. In the event of a tsunami threat, Mauritius receives information from regional centers in India, Indonesia, and Australia. The alerts are first assessed by the Mauritius Meteorological Services before the NEOC is activated if necessary. The National Disaster Scheme also provides for three different levels of intervention in the event of an earthquake or tsunami, depending on the seriousness of the situation. Mauritius is facing a significant demographic shift as the population continues to decline and natural population growth falls to almost zero. According to Statistics Mauritius, the country had a population of 1,240,316 as at the 1st of July 2026. This represents a decrease of 3,425 people compared with the previous year. During the first 6 months of 2026, 6,386 births and 6,333 deaths were recorded, leaving a natural increase of only 53 people. Statistics Mauritius now expects deaths to outnumber births over the full year. The aging population, a falling birth rate, and departure of Mauritian residents are all contributing to the demographic decline. Members of the public are now being invited to contribute to the work of the Constitutional Review Commission. Mauritians can submit proposals on fundamental rights, electoral reform, governance, access to justice, and other constitutional matters. Written submissions must reach the Commission by the 28th of October. They may be delivered to its headquarters in Port Louis, sent by post or submitted by email. Several working groups have also been established to examine the different areas of constitutional reform. The platform Commune Syndicale has announced another peaceful march against the pension reform. The demonstration will take place in Port Louis on the 17th of October, starting from Marie-Reine de la Paix. The trade union platform is demanding the restoration of the universal old age pension from the age of 60 without conditions. And moving international, the United States is investigating a deadly airstrike that Iranian authorities say hit a wedding gathering in southern Iran earlier this week. Iranian state television says five people were killed and at least 68 others were injured in the attack in Kuhestak. An analysis of verified images by Reuters suggests the building was likely struck directly by a U.S. munition. The U.S. military says it does not deliberately target civilians. The incident comes amid a renewed escalation in the conflict between the United States and Iran around the Strait of Hormuz. And finally, in sport, Mauritian football is preparing for two major fixtures on the African stage. ASPL 2000 will face Botswana's Jwaneng Galaxy at Côte d'Or this evening from 7 o'clock in the first preliminary round of the CAF Confederation Cup. The capital club is returning to African competition after an absence of 9 years. Coach Clarel Biari admits that preparations have been difficult and is calling on Mauritian supporters to turn out in numbers. This Sunday, La Cure Waves SC will make their CAF Champions League debut against South African giants Orlando Pirates, also at Côte d'Or. Meanwhile, the 2026-2027 national volleyball season is expected to begin during the first week of October. The complete fixture calendar will be released in the coming days. That's all from me this morning. Thanks so much for listening. Stay tuned now to the Intermeet.
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0: I certainly was in the right.
1: Yeah, it's definitely like he's just cruising for bruising.
0: Yeah,
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3: You just told me it was a

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Put your hands, put your hands, put your hands, put your hands, put your hands, put your hands, put your hands together. Now, I want your boots.

very kindly. Before we start, I'd like to say good evening. And I'm so happy everybody came out. Especially happy to see my brother and my father here. I'd like to say hello to some of you that I'm sure I don't know, but your being here sort of indicates that you are a friend, and I